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2: 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I haven't slept in days.
4: 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KHOM. 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
3: And today's K-Hum Kid is Sienna. 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Sienna, your mom and dad want you to know that they are very proud of you and that they love you very much.
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I'm Chaz Lewis. Thanks to Arcata Cheesemakers, Cypress Grove, for making the show possible. 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
0: 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I haven't slept in days.
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2: 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George, Dr. Funkenstein, Clinton, and C-My Funk in the house.

0: on our way to Fieldbrook Elementary School. Sienna, your mom and dad want you to know that they are very proud of you and that they love you very much.
1: And just like that, Sienna became a K-Hum kid. Kids should feel special. Kids should feel seen and heard and recognized for all the amazing things they do. That's why every day from 8 a.m. to 8:30, I play what they want to hear. Got a Bruno Mars song that gets you going? Maybe a little Ella Langley, or how about some Lava Chicken for breakfast? Just call me in the booth, 707-232-5486. That's 707-232-KHUM. 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

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This is what you did. 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Why are you still here? This is what they said. This is what you get.

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strange times, music is more important than ever. It helps to keep us happy and balanced. I know it makes me feel better, especially when I'm playing music for all of you. 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

Many years ago, along the Illinois-Wisconsin border, there was this Indian tribe. They found two babies in the woods, white babies. One of them was named Elizabeth. She was the fairer of the two, while the smaller and more fragile one was named Marie. Having never seen white girls before, and living on the two lakes, known as the Twin Lakes, they named the larger and more beautiful lake, Lake Elizabeth. And thus the smaller lake that was hidden from the highway became known forever as Lake Marie.

Many years later, I found myself talking to this girl who was standing there with her back turned to Lake Marie. The wind was blowing, especially through her hair. There was four Italian sausages cooking on the outdoor grill, and they was sizzling. Many years later, we found ourselves in Canada, trying to save our marriage, and perhaps catch a few fish. But whatever came first, that night she fell asleep in my arms, humming the tune to Louie Louie. Ah, baby, we gotta go now.

Sharks were sharky. The Narcs were narky. Practically everyone was there. In the parking lot by the forest preserve, the police had found two bodies. Nay, naked bodies. Their faces had been horribly disfigured by some sharp object. Saw it on the news, the TV news, in a black and white video. You know what blood looks like in a black and white video? Shadows. Shadows! That's what it looks like. All the love we shared between her and me was slammed.

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0: Golden retriever, red collar, Lassie near Sequoia Park.
1: Sarah posted to Humbled Paws Cause. Within minutes, her neighbors started looking, checking backyards, pulling ring footage, keeping an eye out on their dog walks.
2: 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Yeah, down at Community Garden on H Street.
1: 3 hours.
0: Oh my God, Rufus! I thought I lost you forever.
1: 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Just neighbors helping neighbors.
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I'm Chaz Lewis. Thanks to Arcata's Cheesemakers, Cypress Grove, for making the show possible. 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

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Let's take some time to pause, breathe, and allow ourselves to center so that we can be open to every possibility in any situation. 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
0: 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I haven't slept in days.
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0: Sienna's on her way out to Fieldbrook Elementary School. Sienna, your mom and dad want you to know that they are very proud of you and that they love you very much.
1: And just like that, Sienna became a K-Hum kid. Kids should feel special. Kids should feel seen and heard and recognized for all the amazing things they do. That's why every day from 8 a.m. to 8:30, I play what they want to hear. Got a Bruno Mars song that gets you going? Maybe a little Ella Langley, or how about some Lava Chicken for breakfast? Just call me in the booth, 707-232-5486. That's 707-232-KHUM. 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

0: Rufus, where are you, buddy?
1: You know that feeling when your dog slips out the gate? 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
0: Golden retriever, red collar, Lassie near Sequoia Park.
1: Sarah posted to Humbled Paws Cause. Within minutes, her neighbors started looking, checking backyards, pulling ring footage, keeping an eye out on their dog walks.
2: Hey, I think I saw your dog. Yeah, down at Community Garden on H Street.
1: 3 hours.
0: Oh my God, Rufus! I thought I lost you forever.
1: 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Just neighbors helping neighbors.
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Let's take some time to pause, breathe, and allow ourselves to center so that we can be open to every possibility in any situation. Join me, Toby, in the morning every day at 7:30 a.m. to explore inspiration, tips, and ideas on how to live as peacefully as possible and simply be the best version of ourselves. 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

The floppy boots thumped down onto the ground. 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Isaac looked down on the chestbone meadows, and the sun dropped down, and the moon ran off. His heels and elbows pale as chalk, and all the comets collided and blew the dust. 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And the big floppy boots stomped down into the ground. And the red violin took the boat for to do the hoodoo hold down. And the red violin took the boat for to do the hoodoo hold down. Farmer jumped in a circle and flung his chalk right down. 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Through the fog. And the farmer's floppy boots stomped down.

gonna do the hoodoo, the devil down. To the fog huddling hollow, stand at the crossroads. Was that bunged up bandage, broken bone that fell in the wrong circle? He had a sore red tail, once went red, now was pale.

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0: 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I haven't slept in days.
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I'm Mr. Lova Lova. 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I'm Mr. Lova Lova. She call me Mr. Bombast.

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I want a few words, now go tell you no sweetheart. 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Only song you will hear is the beating of my heart. And we will, then I'll

My earphones aren't right. Nothing's right here. Nothing's playing. And we're going to go old school because I cannot get my background music to play. I'm tumbling into Monday like I fell right out of the dryer. Good morning, Humboldt. 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KHUM out of Cutton, Eureka, Arcata, Fortuna, all over Humboldt County. 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My name is Toby. This is Toby in the Morning on Monday, July 27th. I'm equating to that to like the typical like Muppet scene where someone's all clamoring down and around the band room. So like you can't quite find your footing and you're hitting tom-tom drums and cymbals as you're falling around all over the place. It's amazing. I get in here 45 minutes before I ever have to hit any buttons. And without fail, at the 0 hour, something will always go awry. Let me see. What does it sound like when I try? Yeah, it doesn't even play anything. Anyways, it is what it is. Happy Monday. We will exorcise the demons. I swear. We're good at it. Okay, let's catch up. We had a wonderful weekend, I hope. Mother Nature did her part. She certainly put forth her best foot. Got out and did the Goonies in the park on Saturday. Did some Crabs baseball on Friday. Unfortunately, the Crabs are not going to the PEL Championship Series. However, they did get to play spoiler yesterday. With their win over the Medford Rogues, it put the Medford Rogues out of contention. So it will be the Prune Packers and the Potters in the championship. Do not despair. There is baseball left. There are 5 games left, so we can see the Crabs before they head back to their respective colleges, their respective hopefully D1 schools, and or back out there to try to get themselves seen, found, and heard. I know Adam Enyart has started a GoFundMe to help propel his baseball future. So we wish him absolutely the best of luck on that. It sure would be good. In the documentary, there was a guy that kind of kept coming back, I think, till he was 50. So, Adam, keep coming back and playing with us because you are fun to watch and you are a positive force in the clubhouse. Speaking of the documentary from Connor, his last showing was Saturday, and then promptly on Sunday morning, it went up on YouTube. So it is available to stream in its entirety. As a matter of fact, it is a new cut. The documentary will feature Shooty Babbitt from the Oakland Athletics. He is their announcer for Comcast Sports as well as their head minor league scout. He's an amazing baseball man, played for us for 4 years, I think. But awesome little tidbit at the end that has been added. I talked to Connor on Friday at the game. He seemed very amped up and excited about this release. So you can now stream Lose Team, the story of the Humboldt Crabs, on YouTube, which is amazing. Love it. All right, I'm going to go get my holy water and try to see if I can get rid of these so I can exorcise the demons, get rid of all this stuff. But I am going to start us off the absolute right way. How about a little Tribe Called Quest jazz this morning?

side, wait. But competition, they must come straight, wait. Competition, them try to come side, wait. But competition, they must come straight, wait. How's about that? It seems like it's my turn again. All through the years, my mic has been

0: All right, I think that with the help of Sabina, I have exorcised the demons. It's just one of those things where the system decides that, I don't think I like you today. So let's just go ahead and make you jump through all these hoops. You know the one where you're just like, password. Oh, forget about it. It's a Monday. I won't go there. Quick commercial break from our very wonderful sponsors this morning, letting us know that they are here and we are here because of them. And then we'll get right back at some special dedications from me personally. We'll be right back.
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4: And today's K-Hum Kid is Sienna. Sienna is on her way out to Fieldbrook Elementary School. Sienna, your mom and dad want you to know that they are very proud of you and that they love you very much.
0: And just like that, Sienna became a K-Hum Kid. Kids should feel special. 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
5: K-Hum, this is Toby.
6: This is Sienna. Can I ask a question?
5: Absolutely. What do you got?
6: Am I a K-Hum kid?
5: You sure are, Sienna. You sure are.
0: K-Hum Kids is brought to you by BMW of Humboldt Bay, the Club for Fitness, and Humboldt Trinity Child Support Agency. All right, let's jump right back into our K-Hummy Lazy River as we float on down this Monday while I try to figure out on my left hand what the heck is going on with the systems, and on my right hand, putting forth as entertaining as a show as I possibly can. Well, I had myself a wonderful weekend getting to know somebody, and might I say that I'm seeing things a little bit more clearly right now. You know what I'm saying? Just one of those things that make things a little bit more exciting to jump up out of bed in the morning to and get to know an individual, and I'm happy about it. So I'm going to put forth a little bit of a tune or two out there into the universe to depict anybody that might be a little bit more floaty out there today. Join me. Shall we start our own little fan club? Here is a little Dave Matthews and Satellite. You know who it's for.

There you go. I got one more, though, because I am just in awe. I am in awe. I'm a believer in love. I'm a believer in the matters of the heart. I'm a believer. I'm not a believer. Unless I cut myself shoveling. I believe that the universe provides. I believe that there is a wonderment about unforeseen encounters. Kind of unscheduled blips on our own personal radars, on our timelines that happen, that make you look at things a little bit differently. And it's astounding. It's awesome when you step back and you get to experience something that allows you to look at things from a completely different perspective. For instance, music is no exception. As a matter of fact, I would suggest that it is the ultimate. Whereas I've had favorite songs. I've had songs that I've loved. I've gravitated towards. I've just been like, that's awesome. Satellite's one of them. Five senses reeling. What a great line. But you hear it differently than you heard it the time before. This song is no exception. This song I'm going to play. I've gone on ad nauseum about how much I love the new Basement Tapes, but all of a sudden I'm hearing this one a little bit differently. Here is When I Get My Hands on You. Have a wonderful day no matter where you are. Willow Creek, abound.

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3: 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I am loving everything that he's putting down. 32 years old, but revitalizing the soul sound of the 1960s and 70s Motown and R&B. 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
3: All right, sometimes you just want to hear your favorite songs. That's all there is to it. And it is 6:46 a.m., and I'm at the helm of the control, and I'm hoping that my favorite songs become quickly your Monday morning in the most positive and happy of way. Here's some Grateful Dead Ripple for you. Have a nice, easy, relaxed, step into type of a day. The rest of the week is in front of us, and we are going to conquer it and make it ours. And it's going to be wonderful. If Jerry's got anything to say about it, certainly will.

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All right, a little Andrew Bird in Capsize. That was giving some Bill Withers with that beat and that soul. My goodness. 7:01 a.m. You are listening to either 104.3 or 104.7, whichever one is coming in the most clear for you on your radio dial. That's why we give you options. And wherever that signal might drop off, you've got us on khum.com all over the world. And as always, I throw my plea out to you. If you are streaming us from anywhere outside the Humboldt area, give me a buzz. Let me know where you're from. I would love to hear that I'm on vacation with you in Bermuda or at the top of the Andes. That might be a little bit lofty. How about Kentucky or Iowa? Whatever floats your boat, wherever you're listening to KHUM, I like to know about it. I am available on email, Toby, T-O-B-Y, at khum.com, or you can always call me here in the booth. Let me prove to you that it is an actual live show, 707-232-5486. That's 232-K-H-U-M. We are at the end of our Crabs season. This week is the final week. We've got two games versus the Chico Lone Wolves on Tuesday and Wednesday, and then a weekend of baseball Friday, Saturday, and Sunday with the Placer County Peloteros. That's the Ballers. Pelote. Ball. All of that high school Spanish vocab comes running back to you when you need it the most. No one's ever asked me, ¿Dónde está el biblioteca? But I know the answer. All right, let's jump back into some K-Hummy-style music as we barrel our way towards the bottom of the hour where we will get mindful. Today we're going to be exploring a positive, if not clinically the only positive form of daydreaming, PCD, positive constructive daydreaming. It is a wonderful thing to do. If you're going to daydream, you might as well do it positively. But we've got plenty to keep us busy until that moment. Let's do a little helado negro. I just want to wake up with you.

0: No, Brittany Howard, you have all the words that I fail to find. Stop for a very quick commercial break. Come back with some Dropkick Murphys. It's never too early for a little Irish pub drinking music, right? 2 6's upside down.
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3: The Badawat Wiyot in the ancestral Mad River Valley lived on active floodplains with seismically active watersheds for many thousands of years. These ancestors were always engaged in natural hazard mitigation. The ancestral Wiyot may simply have thought of risk assessment and hazard planning as exercising common sense, while modern-day Wiyot operate within a much more complex regulatory environment. 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

0: Fantastic Cat. 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
0: Now, all right, now is the time to go ahead and get ourselves a little bit mindful. Couple of deep, deliberate breaths the right way. We'll go ahead and breathe in through our nose, expanding our stomachs. And then flatten that stomach while you exhale longer than your inhale. You can seriously do that 3 times in a row and totally reset your day. Today, I wanted to stumble upon this actually on some medical journal that I was reading, and it was awesome because mindfulness teaches us how to live in the moment. However, this is a form of mindfulness that allows us to live in the future a little bit in a positive way. It's called positive constructive daydreaming, PCD. It's a healthy, intentional style of mind wandering characterized by playful, creative imagery and optimistic future planning. Happen to be in one of those areas where future tripping is actually fun. And that's how I stumbled upon it. Because we speak so much about staying grounded, staying in the now, concentrating on the present, which is very, very important. It is the cornerstone, near the foundation of being mindful. But when you find yourself in a situation where you get to ruminate and pontificate and think about the future in a very positive light, and it's haphazard, it's lighthearted, why shouldn't we allow ourselves to go there? We tend to stay in the present so that A, we don't relive past mistakes, and B, we don't find ourselves wandering into fear and anxieties that the future, that future tripping kind of holds. And that's what makes PCD so interesting, is because there are 3 types of daydreaming clinically defined. The one that we're talking about today, obviously, positive constructive daydreaming, PCD, and then guilt dysfunctional daydreaming and poor attentional control daydreaming, which is, that's characterized by an inability to concentrate. So daydreaming because you can't concentrate on the now. So both of the others are, for lack of a better term, almost rooted in negative connotations, which is interesting that PCD takes the opposite approach. It was coined by psychologist Jerome L. Singer. It's one of the 3 distinct styles, as we talked about. It boosts creativity. It allows the mind to connect unrelated ideas and generates fresh insights and innovative solutions to problems. Here's what it does. It enables autobiographical planning. By that, it means that it helps you organize your goals, map out future scenarios, decide how you want to react to upcoming events. And it provides socio-emotional relief, visualizing happy interactions or personal triumphs. And that could regulate your mood or even lower your immediate stress, allowing you to take a positive journey down a path unforeseen in the future in a positive way reduces the stress that you might be reacting to or reliving right at that moment. Like anything mindful, PCD can be cultivated carefully over time. Here then are a couple of baby steps on making it possible for you to constructively daydream your way to positive thinking. What you want to do is first choose a low cognitive task. So engage in a simple familiar activity like walking or folding the laundry or washing the dishes. I tend to do mine during cooking and or that time right after I've stopped reading, but turned off the lights, stopped reading, and then start to drift off. That's that time where I choose that this exact type of exercise, a low cognitive task. And then set a positive prompt before letting your mind wander. Give it a gentle direction, a nudge, such as, imagine a successful vacation. Or wouldn't it be cool to do this? Or what am I going to do next time I see her? Think about a creative solution for my project if you want to relate to work. And then any time that your mind starts to wander in towards fear or anxiety, which it tends to do when we go future tripping, just nudge it back to that happiness. I like to set a visual tone if I'm walking down a path. If I'm imagine this, that I'm starting on a journey, and that journey begins at the foot of a path. And now with that path, you get to set your atmosphere. You get to set your stage. You have sun setting, 72 degrees, maybe a light little rustle breeze through the trees, some trickling water. And then when you start to veer off towards, yeah, but what if, yeah, oh my gosh, it could all go horribly wrong. Bring yourself back to that path, that comfort, that space of soft, warm, light, glow, all of it. And then re-ask yourself your prompt. Imagine a successful vacation. Morning Mindfulness is made possible by New Life Services and Humboldt Area Foundation. I want to thank them for allowing us to daydream. And I want to thank the next artists up on the block that solidify our daydreaming. We'll do Love and Spoonful Daydream. Jack Johnson's Tomorrow Morning. The Monkees, we have to do Daydream Believer, right? And then Ziggy Marley, Tomorrow People.

Well, that's all right, if that's all right. 2,000 miles, but still, that's all right. And that's all right, if that's all right. I'll see you in the morning, if that's all right.

0: 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Ja!
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They said I gave you breath, so it's best you don't forget it. And I'll always let you know right to the penny what you did is. Cause joy ain't just improbable, it's impossible for prodigal sons who speak in tongues, forked and pedagogical. There was Taurus there before us, he was sinking to the sea. Steam was like a wreath, encircling his head. Now you lay upon his shoulder, they were cut from Arctic boulder. You begged him to unfold you, I'm to his bed now.

0: All right, little T-Bird in the breaks. We will jump over to humblepodcast.com, of course. Oh, sorry, the breaks. That was T-Bird in the breaks. And the breaks had their last little words they needed to say. It took Sabina to come in and help exorcise the demons. The house is clear. We're fixed again. Before we jump into some Empire Records, that's what I'm going to do today. I'm going to play some movies or some songs from the movie Empire Records because it's just such a banging soundtrack. Before we do, though, let's jump over into humblepawscause.com real quick, see what's happening with some of our adventurous animals around the neighborhoods. Humble Paws Cause is where we go to try to reunite adventurous animals and their humans. We rely on the power of community. And you should, too, because it's worked, oh, somewhere in the neighborhood of 11,000 times in the 10 years we've been doing it. 11 years, 12 years? I can't remember all the numbers, but I do know it's over 11,000. And it is free. 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We have a lost cat out in Eureka. Big, fuzzy cupcake. Lost over in Union Street. Cupcake is a long-haired tortie. Went missing from 3312 Union Street in Eureka. So please check garages and sheds. If seen, called Phoenicia. We need to get Cupcake back to where she belongs. All right, we have a lost dog out in Ferndale. Brindle, black and brown, named Miley. She dug under the fence when we weren't home. It's not like her to run away. She never leaves the home. We thought maybe she went to die, but someone said that they saw her out on their front porch at 3 p.m. on Saturday. We live on Port Kenyon Road in Ferndale. My kids are devastated, and we miss her more than anything. Please call Sarah if you see Miley, a good little Brindle, black and brown, out there in Ferndale. All right. Going to stop, take a quick commercial break, let our very valuable sponsors of our K-Hum Kids segment say who they are, what they are, and how we can support them, and then I will get some Empire Records in our ears.
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0: All right, what do you say we visit? No, not yet, Gin Blossoms. What do you say we revisit the 1995 classic film Empire Records, bringing us such wonderfully young stars at the time, Liv Tyler as Corey, Johnny Whitworth as AJ, Rory Cochran as Lucas. What do we have? Renee Zellweger as Gina, Anthony LaPaglia as the father figure of all of these. What do they say? Their line, tattooed gum-chewing freaks. He's Joe. And, of course, the incomparable Max Caulfield as Rex Manning. Same no more, Mona Moore. Empire Records, if you haven't seen it, this is your cue and your call to go back, revisit Empire Records with such hits like The Gin Blossoms. Till I hear it from you.

All right, A Little Gin Blossom is just one of many incredible songs off of the Empire Records soundtrack. Songs like Plowed with Sponge, Black Down Blues, Loose Diamonds, and this little ditty by the Buggles. Video killed the radio star. You stay away from me, video. Holy ego, Batman.

All right, from killing radio stars up to the top of the roof of Empire Records after they have saved the day from, was it Record Town? Yes, time to celebrate. We've raised the money that Lucas lost.

Well, I'm a little bit bummed that they did not include Renee Zellweger's vocals on that, because she did actually belt that out in the movie. He calls her up to the mic begrudgingly, and she actually sings, and it's really, really good. It's raw and unpolished and amazing. But this is the credits for it. This is where the end. Everyone, the guy gets the girl, and everyone leaves happy, and everyone's dancing, and all the tattooed gum-chewing freaks are once again ready to do it all over again at Empire Records, not Record Town. I gotta figure that one out.

0: All right, that is your Empire Records Day for our K-Hum kids, as brought to us by BMW of Humboldt Bay, Humboldt Trinity Child Support Agency, and the Club for Fitness. How wonderful. We're going to stop, take a very quick commercial break, listen to Play Street, a commercial about a new organization, and Shannon is slated to come and see us tomorrow on the show at about 9 o'clock. See if I can get her on here to tell us a little bit more about this. But until then, we've got her PSA and we're ready to hear it.
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0: Incomparable Diana Krall and Ray Charles duetting. She is an amazing smoky voice musician. I got to see her at Slim. No, what was it? It's the sushi place. I always get this wrong. It's the sushi place in Jack London Square in Oakland. It's a really cool business model. You go in, it's a full-blown concert venue attached to a sushi restaurant. And so when you go in and make your reservation, you buy your tickets, you make your reservation. So you go in, they give you a placard, you pin it on the seat that you want in the concert venue, and then you go in and have dinner that they all obviously know that you're trying to get to the show. So they move you through in the perfect time frame to get you into your seat. And it was just, oh, what an amazing place to go. Yoshi's. It was called Yoshi's. Got to see Diana Krall at Yoshi's. She did not bring her husband out, as she does sometimes, Mr. Elvis Costello. He was not in the building that day, nor was Ray Charles, but we had a wonderful, wonderful time imbibing her music. All right, we've got a very quick commercial break to get to, and I could probably get a couple more songs out of this 8 o'clock hour. We'll start with a little Sylvan Esso. There are many ways to say I love you.
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2: 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These ancestors were always engaged in natural hazard mitigation. The ancestral Wiyot may simply have thought of risk assessment and hazard planning as exercising common sense, while modern-day Wiyot operate within a much more complex regulatory environment. 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

hanging up a coat before you're asked to do it, drawing special pictures for the holidays, and making plays. 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

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I'm a little bit ahead of the mark. It's 8:58 a.m., but hey, I figure we are close enough. And I just didn't have it within me to throw some two-minute rando song in there. We finished up on Ry Cooter, and that was good enough for me. I hope it's good enough for you. It only saves us 2 minutes down the road that we can fill appropriately. Assuming that we are going to get Izzy in the booth here around 9:30, talk a little bit about some of the news that you may have missed over the course of the weekend and last week. So looking forward to seeing what she's got in the tank. In the meantime, in the in-between time, we've got plenty of music to fill your ears. Things like Leanne LaHavas and Bittersweet

0: No, right. A little fruit bat, silverfish in the sink. That is not what you want to wake up to ever. Silverfish in the sink. Yonder Mountain String Band, Brand New Heartache. Before that, Deer Tick, The Ghost, and Leanne LaHavas with Bittersweet kicked it all off. Wonderful stuff. Good and good for you on this Monday morning. We're going to stop, take a very quick commercial break. And when we come back, let's take a look at the Good Time Guide while we await the arrival of Izzy for our Loco in the Morning segment.
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0: All right, let's take a look over at the Good Time Guide, find out what is happening in and around Humboldt County today. You can always dictate what day you look at, but we look at today on the air. Our Good Time Guide is made possible by Eureka Natural Food, Plaza, and Eco Groovy Deals. Thank you very much to them for sponsoring our look at our social calendars. As stated, if you'd like to follow along, you can head over to khum.com, click right on the Good Time Guide on the homepage, and blammo, there you are. Looking at everything that there is to do in and around Humboldt County this evening. If you would like to go ahead in time, you can go to pick a day If you've got some plans coming up or people coming to visit for the weekend or maybe in the future, you can always see what's going down. Charlie Brown. You can also go tomorrow, and go day by day to figure out what's going on. Or heck, you can even go back to yesterday and find out the name of that band that you accidentally stumbled upon and you really, really liked. I don't know what's going on with my algorithms on social media right now, but they are spoon feeding me by the truck full. Is that a contradictory term? Clips of 30 Rock and Parks and Rec, and I am here for it. And I only say that because it is Treat Yourself karaoke at Blue Lake Casino Hotel tonight. That's 9 o'clock, and that is free for 21 and over. We have the Cal Poly Outdoor Adventures Sea Kayaking, Humboldt Bay Aquatic Center. That's 9 to 1 today, $30 to get to that. You have Satya Sky Yoga over at Freshwater Grange. 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Humboldt Bay Bicycle Commuters Association. They are meeting tonight, open meeting, at Carmela's Mexican Restaurant in Arcata. That is 6 to 8. And then you have Monday night swing dance over at Redwood Rack. So you've got your entertainment laid out in front of you tonight all over Humboldt County. We're going to play a few songs while we await the arrival of Miss Izzy at 9:30. I'm going to start us off with little Jose Gonzalez. Here is Visions.
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0: You got it, bub. 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
0: Jordan, let me get your phone for directions.
9: No, man. Hands off. Let's take him to a show, or wait, no, is there a festival today?
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8: 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I haven't slept in days.
9: 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Let's see. 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Good time, guys.
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0: No, write a little Diane coffee for your Monday morning. Spring breathes. Spring's breaths. It's actually spring breaths. Is it spring breaths? Please come in. Hi, Iz. I'm just getting ready to read these good people a quick live read about our commercial. Take a quick commercial break. Let you get yourself acclimated. I see that you are very appropriately dressed for the swampiness that is our radio station. Good gracious. But while I've got your attention, centered in Arcata, focused on Humboldt County, Coldwell Banker Sellers Realty has successfully served local residents since 1973. Let their years of expertise, knowledge, and enthusiastic attitudes make your next transaction a satisfying experience. We are going to stop, take a very quick commercial break, listen to a couple wonderful sponsors that keep us all on the air and in your ears. And then we'll come back and talk to Izzy about what we might have missed in the news. Stick around.
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5: Wouldn't that be cool?
0: All right, we are back and we are in the booth ready to talk a little bit of news. Oh my gosh, I am so not ahead of myself, Izzy. I didn't even have our stuff ready. Let's do
6: it together.
0: Gosh, for shame. Let's do this
7: for
0: right
7: shame.
0: Now.

0: This just in.
1: That's just in. Breaking news.
0: This is what I like how we immediately go into like what I call the, it's the Family Guy definition, high pants fast talkers. Hey, oh. Look over here. See, we're going to go over here. See?
2: Oh, that's good. I think of it as like the newsies voice.
0: I like I that do better. Like the news row.
2: Yeah.
0: Over on the front, the boys are fighting the good fight.
2: I just, like, I'm thinking, like, oh, what can I say in that voice? And I just am looking at you, like, completely blank, like, wow, you're so good
0: you
2: at it.
0: You look starry right now. Yeah, you don't have to ask me twice to get very theatrical.
2: Oh, I love it.
0: Hi.
2: Hi, how are you?
0: I'm good. How are you?
2: I'm good. Really
0: I'm better
2: good.
0: Than good. I'm great. I'm great.
2: I love that. Yeah. I'm good. I had a very lovely weekend at Rolling the Matol with some pals.
0: That's down there over by A&W Campground that I went to that you
2: exactly
0: sent
2: where.
0: Me to, right? Mm-hmm. So you got mm-hmm. to do the Wildcat.
2: I know.
0: Awesome.
2: My favorite drive.
0: I know, and
2: as
0: love
2: I'm
0: it.
2: Going down with my friend Christine is driving, I'm like, can you imagine going down this hill on a bicycle?
0: I will never not see it that way. I will never not have you narrating my whole drive.
2: Yeah.
0: And then I think I told you, too, on the way back up, they were doing that like motorcycle rally down.
2: Oh, no, I don't think you did.
0: Oh, my God. They mm-hmm. were all the cafe racers. So those mm-hmm. motorcycles with the straight bars, like wow, like European
2: okay.
0: uh-huh. 1930s. Mm-hmm. Like they don't even look tough. But
2: they're so cool, though. Stylish.
0: Cool mm-hmm. now. Mm-hmm. Ripping down that hill. And wow. I'm like, someone's going to die today. Like,
2: yeah. This is crazy.
0: It's a beautiful drive, though.
2: Yeah. Stunning. The river was a little low, but it was good. Great people, good music.
0: And you had a campground.
2: Yummy food. Mm-hmm. So. Yeah, hung out at A-Way. And, yeah, it was aces. That's why I say I'm only good this morning. Because if I was at the river in the sunshine, I would be great.
0: Yeah. It's a long weekend.
2: But it was good.
0: Beer for breakfast, you can be honest.
2: No, not actually. I you know, you gotta wait until the afternoon times. Yeah,
0: You're saying that to a recovered alcoholic, like I'm gonna agree with you. You don't have to wait. They invented the Michelada for a reason.
2: Yeah, I mean, well, that is true.
0: Yeah.
2: But no, I'm like, okay, because I've found that just makes me feel like garbage.
0: It does,
2: even
0: time.
2: On like the rare camping weekend. I don't know, I could do noon perhaps.
0: Congratulations, but you're normal. I'm the outlier.
2: I would not believe I'm normal, but thank you
0: I'm
2: for
0: the
2: that.
0: Outlier. Lots to cover, lots that
2: yeah.
0: has been going on. Maybe, I mean, I don't know.
2: Yeah, no, lots and lots of all kinds of different things. Unfortunately, I mean, I think the biggest news that came out last week was just the tragedies on the Trinity River. Oh my God.
0: It's a buzz. I you know what? I've walked into like three or four places where I hear it being talked
2: yeah.
0: around me. I was at the Crabs game on Friday and the mm-hmm. people behind me.
2: Mm-hmm.
0: Yeah. You mentioned going down to the river in any capacity right now.
2: Right.
0: And that's what's coming up. Right. I mean, two in one day is no
2: it
0: joke.
2: It was not two in
0: I
2: one day.
0: I apologize. I misspoke. It's one
2: yeah,
0: week.
2: Yeah. It's a little, the timeline is a little tricky. So there was, an incident, over near Hoopa on the Trinity, last Thursday.
0: Uh-huh.
2: And then, Saturday, as in a week ago Saturday, near Sawyer.
0: Okay.
2: And then on Wednesday, there was the third drowning at Kim Tu.
0: Mm.
2: And it's just, you know, one thing I regret not adding into my story, I had written. So I was contacted by the spouse.
0: Yeah, that's what I was going to make light of. And I knew that you would too, but it seems right to intro for you that they contacted you and asked you to go a little bit in the name of water safety and exploration into please learn from what mm-hmm. happened to us, which I think is tremendous. It's the only thing that if you can make something good come of.
2: Yeah, or God, try. You know? And
0: right.
2: I cannot imagine being in her shoes. And you know, I have never experienced that level of grief. And so to, you know, think of things in that way and to be as open as she was with me, it was just, you know, these stories are so hard to tell.
0: Yeah.
2: And it is a privilege, you know, to be trusted with telling these stories and also just to be like let into someone's world, you know, and to, you know, try to remember what a vibrant, lovely person this was, you know, that died in this tragedy and just, you know, and then with that, trying to, how do we prevent this from happening to someone else?
0: It is
2: you
0: the
2: know?
0: Best, the best possible scenario from the most terrible of situations yeah. is while that iron is hot, while people are paying attention. Right. And like me, we had a conversation about this mm-hmm. last week. I take the kids to the river thinking, let's go to the river.
2: Yeah.
0: And I was never aware of dates that you should not mm-hmm. be there or dates mm-hmm. that are safe to go after and all of those things. And then had mm-hmm. my own little near misstep with my daughter yeah. That, thank goodness, turned out fine, but mm-hmm. could have very easily within right. seconds gone a different direction.
2: Yeah. And that's the thing is it's just you can do everything right.
0: Yes.
2: I mean, you know, this gal who, you know, died while she was tubing with friends. She had the life vest.
0: Yeah.
2: She had done, you know, all these things. And, you know, one thing, you know, should she have had an oar with her? Well, maybe, but also what if it fell out of her hand? I mean, it's yeah. just these things, the river is unpredictable. There are freak accidents that happen. Of course, there are things that you can do to try to prepare yourself as best you can. But also, you know, the river is a force of nature. And
0: it
2: so
0: has
2: there's,
0: no conscience.
2: There's that too. You
0: it
2: know?
0: Has no conscience. It's going to yeah. keep on being what it is. Yeah. And just it stands to us to make sure that we try to pay attention to the optimal times to go and the yeah. optimal situations to go in.
2: Right. And I want to just add, you know, what I've always kind of heard and just, you know, seems to be the local consensus is don't swim in the Trinity before July 1st.
0: Yeah.
2: You know, that has always kind of been the thing, but even still watch out for what the conditions are, you know?
0: Yeah.
2: And, one thing I wish I had included in my story was, the dam releases up at Lewiston, because that was the first thing I thought of was, okay, there are two incidents, different parts of the river where there are releases that had happened. And no, there have not been any
0: wow.
2: releases since the beginning of the month.
0: That's wild.
2: And, you know, so they would, you know.
0: In that instance, what do they do? Do they just warn all communities downriver at the instance of a release and just say, hey, we're doing this? And
2: you know, I'm not quite sure. I don't know if it's just, you know, this time of the year, I think the releases are less, you know, it's not as big as it is like
0: yeah.
2: in the springtime when there's a lot of snow melt coming down, but I'm not really sure. I don't know if that's just, you know, kind of incumbent on you as the, you know, you as the citizen near the river to look and make sure if that's something you're concerned or curious about. But, I hope there's some kind of noticing
0: yeah.
2: and you can look up hydrologic conditions on our rivers through the National Oceanic Atmospheric Administration's website.
0: That was impressive.
2: NOAA, N-O-A-A
0: okay.
2: is the easier way to look it up.
0: that is amazing.
2: And then I'm forgetting where, let me see, Lewiston Dam. Yeah, this is dreamflows.com is the website I went to find this information on Lewiston Dam. And it will show you, yeah, I don't know how to navigate this website quite. River flows, is it just?
0: That sounds like a competitive gymnastics
2: I know,
0: club.
2: It
0: Dream
2: does,
0: flows.
2: but you can, if you Google this stuff, I'm sure you can find resources. But as far as water safety, we've posted now 3 press releases, unfortunately, from the sheriff's office, that go over, you know, the circumstances surrounding the drownings on the Trinity, and also have a lot of information about river safety. And someone contacted me last week from, let me find this here, from the American Whitewater. It's a national nonprofit,
0: oh,
2: I
0: wow.
2: guess, that is focused on, you know, whitewater rafting safety. And they have some very thorough tips specifically for tubing, rafting.
0: Oh, so fantastic.
2: You can go there. And I invited this person who reached out. He's a local guy, lives in Arcata. I invited him to write a guest opinion or an op-ed for us about river safety if he was interested. He hasn't gotten back. But I think that would be really cool to read something
0: very
2: like
0: cool.
2: that. You know,
0: very
2: just,
0: applicable.
2: Because, I mean, like you said, when you're thinking about going to the river, it's like, I'm going to go to the river, and
0: yeah.
2: of course I'll be okay. You know, we're just going to have fun and just do our thing. But things happen, and
0: my two cents from a father perspective is simply, I was a safe enough distance away from my kids. I could see what was going on, all of those things. However, I did not take into account that I was at a rocky beach as opposed mm-hmm. to a sandy beach,
2: sure.
0: which inhibited and cut my reaction time.
2: Sure.
0: By like 75%.
2: Mm-hmm.
0: You cannot move fast over rocks.
2: Right.
0: You can't.
2: Right.
0: So that was the thing. My takeaway was like, take that into consideration.
2: Yeah,
0: sure.
2: Definitely.
0: You want to go over there and swim? I'm going to be right there on the edge.
2: Right. Yeah. I mean, I think that's yeah. the best thing, you know, especially for kids or inexperienced swimmers, you know, it's,
0: yeah.
2: You got to be safe out there, man. 100%. I really don't want us to lose any more people. This is so sad.
0: Well, I personally appreciate, obviously, your work on this. I appreciate them reaching out to you and you taking that on. But I also appreciate your human element, that you're emotionally affected by this, because it's real. These are our people. Yeah,
2: and,
0: right.
2: I mean, this is kind of an interesting thing as a journalist to navigate these kind of stories, because, you know, obviously I'm striving to be as objective as I can, fair as I can on all stories. But, you know, this isn't the kind of story where I'm talking about like two sides of a political issue. This is a story where three people tragically lost their lives. Yeah. And, you know, how do you talk about that? You have to talk about it as a person, you know? Yeah. And I mean, I would hope that a journalist anywhere from the New York Times to wherever would talk about it with compassion. But I write for the Lost Coast Outpost. We're a local news organization.
0: We're not here to convince you why the river was wrong.
2: Right. Yeah.
0: There's no other side of it. And it's nature. It's understandable.
2: And one thing I would ask, especially after speaking with the spouse of one of the victims, is when you go on Facebook and you talk about, you know, how like, oh, well, they should have known whatever, or, oh, the river's hungry, or whatever it is. Like, realize when you say that, I'm sorry, I'm getting a little fired up right now.
0: As well you should.
2: But when you say that, think about what if this person who just lost their spouse is reading that.
0: Yeah.
2: You know, just like, I just ask people just to like think a little bit about how you conduct yourself, because this isn't just this is a person. This is someone's entire universe.
0: All you have to do is put a face that you're familiar with on it then.
2: Right.
0: And then hear your words.
2: Right. If you have to do that, you shouldn't even have to go through those gymnastics to do it. But it's just,
0: don't be surprised. Don't be shocked.
2: Let's have a little more compassion for one another. Huh?
0: It doesn't take much.
2: Yeah. That got me a little angry.
0: It's already hot in here.
2: I know. God, it is so swampy in our office.
0: I know.
2: Oh,
0: it's so
2: goodness.
0: Ridiculous.
2: Well, moving on. What else is there to talk about?
0: I loved the article on the fight over the Little River.
2: Thank you.
0: Yeah, that was well, that was good too. I mean, that's from a father's perspective of the lens that I put on most of the life. We spend a lot of time at that aspect of Moonstone.
2: Mm-hmm.
0: And there are times to go and times not to go because it's a moving body of water, but nevertheless, it can get stagnant and it can get to where it is.
2: Right.
0: And then your article, of course, was, and I don't know if you were prepared to go in this. I don't want to give
2: I mean, I spent so much time looking over those documents. I can tell you
0: there was
2: about
0: a lot
2: it.
0: Of them.
2: Yes.
0: And I really did love too, the aerial diagrams of what the property was that we were talking about. Mm-hmm. I was reading, and I found myself hoping that I was going to stumble upon those. And there they came as you scrolled up.
2: Yes.
0: They're wonderful.
2: Love a good map.
0: Yeah, so
2: the cliff notes for that story is basically there is a property owner on the north side of Little River. Little River is the waterway that traverses Moonstone Beach, so about 5 miles north of McKinleyville. And like December 2010 is when all this started.
0: So
2: California Department
0: ago.
2: Of Fish and Wildlife, formerly, that was back when they were still fish and game, they became aware of these like concrete blocks and like mesh netting in the waterway. They talked to the property owner and he's like, oh, well, I was doing it because I like had the riverbank was eroding right there. So this is how I fixed it. Mm. And they're like, well, you don't have a coastal development permit, so you can't do that. So we're forwarding this to the Coastal Commission and the Water Board. And that launched what is now a near 16-year effort to try to sort this out. And so,
0: and only going so long, and I'm not trying to prosecute anybody, but only going so long because it went like untalked about, unaddressed. It was just like, oh, nice notice, garbage pile.
2: It was like there was a few notices, and then like a few years passed by, and then some notices, and like, okay, you're gonna deal with this, right? And I mean, it's kind of hard to tell looking at, like, I tried to establish a pretty clear timeline, but even still, it's kind of hard to tell like who responded when, you know, these kinds of things. But basically, it's gone on for years and years. The property owner has been threatened with fines, so many fines.
0: Yeah, right.
2: And I asked the water board, you know, to date, like, these are fines like between $6,000 and $12,000 per day.
0: Right.
2: And it's
0: right.
2: Like, I say there's that window because it's per violation for the Coastal Act. And so I asked the water board, like, oh my God, so how much has he been fined?
0: Yeah.
2: Nothing.
0: Hmm.
2: So this is all coming about right now because since the Water Board and the Coastal Commission haven't gotten anywhere to resolving this issue with the property owner, the Water Board is going to consider forwarding it to the Attorney General's office for review,
0: which would basically
2: bring it into the courts, that this would have to be settled
0: in
2: that
0: kind of
2: way.
0: Landowner's an 80-year-old man.
2: 88. Yeah. Damn near a 90-year-old man.
0: Wow.
2: Yeah. So
0: his lawyer seems a little Hollywood.
2: He was a colorful character.
0: Yeah. There you go.
2: I will say.
0: Scriptable. It would be fun to cast him.
2: Was not the most professional person I've ever spoken with, but I will leave it at that.
0: Yeah. It read that way.
2: Yeah.
0: Yeah.
2: I think so. You know, unnecessary curses in your interview with a journalist. I just don't know if it's really doing you or
0: not coming off as passionately caring either.
2: Sure.
0: Just seems so gratuitous.
2: It was, I'll leave it at that. Yeah. It was an interesting conversation. But,
0: If it's getting kicked up the ladder, and if nothing else, there's a spotlight on it. Mm-hmm. So,
2: yeah. And for anyone who's interested in learning more, obviously you can go to LascoSapos.com and read about it. But the Water Board hearing is set for August 6th, and I'm sure you can submit written comment, but if you want to comment, you can go, there's a link on my story where you can go to the website and sign up to comment.
0: And the parental aspect of this, of course, is runoff from this property going into Little River.
2: Yeah, that was another big component. Sorry about that. So there's kind of two pieces. There's the construction debris in the river, but then there's also the water that's being tested.
0: Right.
2: It's testing positive for fecal bacteria. And that's because, you know, the property owner is a rancher and there's animal poopy that's
0: everywhere,
2: getting into the water. And I'm curious now, like, how that is regulated, because from what I could find, like, ag runoff into waterways doesn't seem to be strictly regulated. I don't know. I'm certainly not an expert on this, but I was kind of thinking that the Coastal Commission would be like, there's a rule for that. You can't do that. But that's not something I found. So that's a piece. And also, I linked to this in that story, but there is a, river flow report card that is issued every week that shows you what the water quality of Little River
0: is. That was a big takeaway for me, that there's somewhere that I can go and be like, okay, we're going to go do a moonstone. Did it rain in the last 48 hours?
2: And that's the biggest thing is, if there's been a heavy rain or any rain at all, like, you probably don't want to go to the river for visit Little River for a couple days. But, outside of that, it's a good thing to check. And let me see if I can just really quick find what that link is called. Report card. Yes. The Little River State Beach Report Card. And that is at beachreportcard.org. And I'm sure you can just search whatever waterway you care about. Weekly.
0: Weekly updates. Mm-hmm. Awesome.
2: Yeah.
0: That's all you need.
2: Yeah. Yeah.
0: Yeah. Cause like I said, it's a great place to go with the kids. Paddle boarding is safe there. Mm-hmm. It's relatively shallow. Mm-hmm. Yeah. So, but we don't want to be swimming in muck.
2: Yeah. Or, you know, just don't try your best to not drink the water.
0: Yeah.
2: I think that goes with really any waterway.
0: Yeah, with your mouth shut, Billy Joe.
2: Yeah, I told you. I remember being a kid and you're spitting water at your friends and stuff.
0: Maybe not.
2: It's fun, but let's not do that.
0: Get a squirt gun.
2: Well, sweet. I talked your ear off. I should probably get going.
0: Yeah,
2: but
0: it's our
2: thank
0: fault
2: you.
0: That we say things like, let's keep this one short.
2: Yeah, I know.
0: We are going to do a very, very quick commercial break, like one Blue Lake Casino. And then I think that we're coming back and playing a song. What are we going to play for you today? Because that's always one of the high points for us.
2: I know. And me too. I've been listening to this artist, Sierra Farrell.
0: She's wonderful.
2: Yeah, she's lovely. My best friend from home has really gotten into her music. And I've been listening to some more bluegrass stuff recently.
0: Hoboed herself across the country?
2: Yeah. Yes, because
0: she's illegally on to play gigs.
2: Yes. Yeah. My friend Deirdre and I were like... train, and she's like, what is the term for it? I'm like, train hopper? I don't know. And she's like, no, there's something else. Hobo?
0: It's hobo.
2: She couldn't figure it. It still doesn't. I'll
0: it's hobo,
2: back.
0: Though. That's a hobo's a rail
2: so.
0: Rider.
2: Yeah. A rail rider? Maybe that was it. I don't know.
0: Yeah, so
2: we couldn't figure it out.
0: And we can go to this ad nauseam, but at the, check out the Hobo Alphabet if you've never heard about that.
2: Oh, I have. Yeah.
0: It's wonderful.
2: Yeah. It's very interesting.
0: These codes that are carved on fence posts know exactly what you can expect if you jump off the train here.
2: Right.
0: Yeah. You can get work here. Yeah. You can get food here. Right. Stay away from this guy. He's got a pitchfork and a gun and he hates you.
2: Right. Yeah. It's very interesting. Okay. The song is West Virginia Waltz.
0: Perfect. I'll put it on right after this Blue Lake. Thank you so much.
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0: is on her way out to Fieldbrook Elementary School. Sienna, your mom and dad want you to know that they are very proud of you and that they love you very much.
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My name is Toby. This is Toby in the Morning on Monday, July 27th. Happy Monday to you all. Ready to grab this week by the short hairs, swing it around the room and let it know you belong to me week. I'm for it. I am all for it. A little bit lighter, a little bit springier lately, a little bit brighter. All of those good things. Our 10 o'clock hour is our hour to explore our Artist of the Week. 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Thank you very much to them for allowing us to peel back the layers of the people that create the art that

Elf, the Christmas classic, where she does all of her own singing, of course, and her distinctive folky style deliverance. She's on vocals and piano and ukulele, and then her partner M. Ward on guitar and production. They are formed in 2008 in Portland, Oregon, and their first album, Volume 1, was released on an independent label, Merge Records, on March 18th, 2008. They are commonly associated with the indie folk resurgence of the mid-2000s. Interesting birthing of it. They met on the set of The Go-Getter, which was a television show, independent Sundance movie that Deschanel was the star of. And I believe M. Ward was doing some of the music for it. Martin Hines, the director, introduced them to each other and asked them to sing a duet for the film's end credits. And M. Ward was kind of blown away. Was kind of like, what? Why aren't you singing more? She had always had the aspirations of being a singing actress as part of a dual talent. But she said that she realized as she got more and more popular that the music part became that much more difficult to incorporate or even to make herself a dual artist. So she continued to write music but do nothing with it. So by the time M. Ward came along and said, why aren't you doing anything with music? She's like, well, I've got this. And she basically handed him over a whole bunch of music and said, let's see what we can do and see what they can do. They did. 2006 and 8, they did the collaboration and Volume 1. 2010, they did Volume 2. 2011 and 13, they released a very She and Him Christmas, which we've got a lot of our Christmas music is them because they've got a very classic Christmas sound. And then 2014 to current, their record label changes in classic. So good and good for you. Let's jump into a couple of songs here by She and Him out of our very own Pacific Northwest. This is Why Do You Let Me Stay Here?

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your equipment. An auditory trick. There are boots that both to be licked. I am the tarmac, I'm the pilot, I'm the flight path. Can't get past.

0: All right, that was Two Bob Crew with Rooster, bringing us to the end of a very, very long musical set there with David Bowie's version of Volare. Boss Gags before that, I Just Got to Forget You, Charlie Crockett's Tom Turkey, and then Modest Mouse kicked us all off with Pick and Dragon's Pockets, of which I do not suggest you do. I guess House of Dragons is a big thing right now. I know nothing really about that lore. I went to a store the other day and she was trying to get out of there a little bit early so she could make it home for the dragon movie or show. And, because she said she could not escape the chatter online. It's like, oh, so we're closing shops to get home to the dragon show. Okay. But anyways, I digress. Picking Dragon's Pockets. Humble Paws Cause, quick reminder, if you are looking for your animal, lost animal, and or you found an animal, head over to Paws Cause. List that up for free so that we can get the community helping you reconnect humans and animals. It is free because of Fin and Feather Pet Shop, Myrtle Avenue Veterinary Hospital, and Fortuna Sauna and Wellness. Thank you to them very much for allowing... I got sidetracked. Allowing us to put up those things for free and helping the community get involved in finding our family members. Bring them back. All right, we are going to stop for a very quick commercial break. Come back on the other side with a little Jack White dollar bill.
1: The Badawat Wiyot in the ancestral Mad River Valley lived on active floodplains with seismically active watersheds for many thousands of years. These ancestors were always engaged in natural hazard mitigation. The ancestral Wiyot may simply have thought of risk assessment and hazard planning as exercising common sense, while modern-day Wiyot operate within a much more complex regulatory environment. Today, the Blue Lake Rancheria builds on those ancient practices with the same goal, to reduce damage and the loss of life resulting from disasters. When emergencies happen, preparation makes the difference. 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

Steve Vallo here from CASA, and I love K-Hum. 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

0: Maggie's place.
1: It started coming on rain. 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
1: All right, Van Morrison wants to know, who drove the red sports car? You better get back to him. I wouldn't want Van Morrison on my bad side. Come on, he's from Ireland. He'll take care of business. All right, talking and speaking of taking care of business, if you are looking to be gainfully employed and or level up whatever job it is that you are doing at the moment, we have done a bit of the heavy lifting for you over on lostcoastoutpost.com/jobs. 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Okay, it may take a little bit more time than that. So you can find out where you're going to work on Wednesday. 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

bringing us to our final hour together. The 11 o'clock hour is upon us. How? I've got no idea. I'm telling you, it never gets old. The fascination of the wormhole that this studio becomes as I will step into this area at 5 o'clock. And then I swear to you, 15 minutes later, it is time for me to head into our final hour together. It makes zero sense. I'm always just along for the ride. I do believe it's an indicator of simply loving what I get to do. And I do. I really, really do. 11 o'clock, you are listening to 104.3 or 104.7 K-Hum, Radio Without the Rules, out of Cut and Eureka, Arcata. 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My name is Toby. This is Toby in the Morning on July 27th, Monday, the first day of a wonderful summer week ahead of us. No matter what, as long as you keep your disposition sunny, it will be sunny out and about. We've got plenty to keep you busy for this final hour, as well as up to and including Duran Jones and the Indications. Here is The Way That I Do.

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When I'm not listening to K-Hum, I'm listening to K-Hum. 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
2: Oh, it's fair time. It's coming. Gonna go twirl yourself around machines that are designed to make old people feel older. I swear to you, I got off the Ferris wheel with wobbly knees last year. And I'm talking about a guy that used to vert skate and just whatever. Whatever. It is what it is. I wouldn't change it if I could, but nevertheless, be careful. It is always a good time at the fair down in Ferndale. Make sure you get there. Well, we've got plenty of music left as we're going to jump into this last half hour together. We've got David Beck with Opossum and much, much more.

0: All right, his golden messenger, Heavy World, bringing us to a very quick commercial break, our last one of the day. But before we do jump into our break and our messages, I want to tell you about Cypress Grove Goat Cheese. 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If you really do care about somebody, then you should ship them some Cypress Grove. I've done it, and I've got nothing but accolades back. All right, quick break, and then Laura Marling will start off our last little block of music.
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0: That's one of those songs that you can sing along to without even knowing why, and then you remember that you spent an inordinate amount of time in reggae clubs in college and be like, ring the alarm was one of those call to orders. And then maybe even later you made it over to dance clubs and they had sound bit that ring the alarm. It's like, oh, that's all kinds of familiar. Floodgates of memories. That was Tenor Saw. All right, that does it for me. I am out of here. I am going to hand over the controls to Jordan in the afternoon. You are doing the exact right thing. Don't change anything about what you're doing. Leave it right where it is, and we will get you all the way till clocking out time today. Look at that, a Monday in the books. We will see you right back here at 6 a.m. tomorrow, where hopefully there are no gremlins. Usually that's just a Monday thing, and I'll be peppy and puppy and happy and steppy and ready to go. But until then, I'm out of here.
1: Forget it, I'm out of here. Forget it, I'm out of here. Forget it, I'm out of here. I'm out of here. Just do whatever, Dad. I'm out of here.
2: 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This is Jordan in the afternoon hopping here into a Monday. Boy, oh boy, is it ever a Monday. I'm really glad, though, the weekend was what it was. I had a lot of fun at the Synapsis Festival. It was a fairy festival of its own on just one day, not quite what we do when we take over Arcata's Plaza, but Synapsis was full of a lot of great costumes, a lot of fun energy, and good people showing up for a good cause, a good fundraiser for Food for People. And there's another one coming up around the corner that we'll talk about this week, Shredding Hunger. But we're just going to jam on into the day. I've got a bunch of stuff coming up later on in the week. Of course, the Shredding Hunger interview is tomorrow. It's with some of the folks from all different bands that are going to be at the event. You've got Good Enough Does the Ramones with Eddie Mitchell. We've got the Good Time Charlies, the Wittershins, and Dos Galletas. Dos Galletas is Jeff Scolari and his son, and they've got some great music, they got some great tunes, and they got great people coming together for a good cause. That is going to be a sit down with them tomorrow, and a few of the folks who are also with Food for People as well, just to talk about how important it is in the summertime in particular to have extra resources put where they need to be. We've also got the Star Hoppers coming in on Wednesday for an on-air set of live local music for your Wednesday afternoon. That's going to be about 4 o'clock. I believe it's going to be about 4. Yeah, it should be when we get them on in, possibly about 4:20-ish to when they start playing. But you've got some awesome locals, Josh Kielhorst on space drums, Kieselhorst, pardon me, and then you got Paul Beatty on treble guitar, Ross Rowley on bass guitar, and they're doing the Friday night market for the 31st as well. That's going to be coming on up. I like Darujiji night. Then we got Courage Lost Coast coming up on Friday. It's a San Francisco musician coming on in to play some acoustic folk and rock up the coast here with you. And then, right now, just heading on into an easy, breezy week. We got some Rodrigo y Gabriela. We've got some Squirrel Nut Zippers. You got role model Steve Gunn all in the set here. But first off, I wanted to share with you an artist that I just fell into a couple of days ago, Cosmo Sheldrake. And this is their Marvelous Clouds. We got Locals Only coming on up at 12:30. Your Junk Drawer, 1:30. Good Time Guide at 3. And the Artist of the Week at 3:30, which is She and Him. We'll get to them later. Right now, you're listening to KHUM. This is Jordan in the afternoon. I'm glad you're all with me. If you got requests, email them on over to jordan@khum.com or call in 707-232-5486 or stick around. I'm glad to have you here.

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0: You are listening to KHOM Radio Without the Rules. That is Steve Gunn's Protection. Before that, Squirrel Nut, Zippers, and Role Models, High Hopes 3000, a new release from this year. We're swinging on into a quick weather forecast update from Brookings down to Garberville. Partly sunny skies from the morning, still lingering around, but probably going to see a little more sun as we move through the day. We've got a high near 67 in Brookings and a high near 65 in Crescent City along the coast of Arcata, Eureka, Samoa, and Ferndale. Also saw a cloudy start, but we should see more sun returning in the afternoon here. Coastal highs are going to reach about 68 from Arcata down, and Willow Creek and Garberville are sunny already, extremely warm. Both are going to be reaching at highs of 88, and that is the Monday forecast from Brookings to Garberville on KHOM. We're going to jump into locals only coming on up right after word from the sponsors, giving you the chance to hear them each and every weekday.
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0: All right, welcome on in. It is Monday afternoon here on KHOM. It's time for Locals Only. This is the space in the day for music made here, brought to you by Brothers That Just Do Gutters, Humboldt Herbals, and Eureka Floor Carpet 1, and Mind's Eye Manufacturing Coffee Lounge. And we have now got our Monday mix. It's just a few different corners of the world of the local shelves. We've got an easy day. You got the Penner Sisters, the Vatcher Brothers, Chad Fish, and Sequoia Rose in your set list. And the Penner Sisters are Elle and Brianna Penner, started as a sister duet. Over time, they've kind of branched into a couple of different collab directions. One is Harmonic Howl with Elle, Brianna, and Ruby Ruth George, who just got back from a Nashville album recording experience, as well as teaming up with the Penner Sisters on the Courthouse Steps is actually where they not only write their music, but they met and originally created Harmonic Howl. You also have another group that they're a part of, the young and lovely, jazzier side of the Penner Sisters. We're also going to hear from the Vatcher Brothers today, a rock and electronic pop synthy kind of group with some great songs in the mix. You got Chad Fish, Chad Johnson, the person behind the working artist title of Chad Fish, which he used to be part of Small Fish back in the day, one of the founding members. And these days is mostly working as a independent recording artist under Chad Fish. And we'll round out the set with Sequoia Rose, another local artist who's actually been around the block and is still making some really great music. Sequoia Rose is originally from southwestern Pennsylvania, came out to Humboldt County, made a bunch of music, and is now, I guess, based in Nashville, Tennessee, from what I'm seeing online. But we got a little cosmic love tossed into the mix today. So no huge event tie-in, just no need to over-explain. It's a Monday, folks. Enjoy some local music here on local radio. This is KHOM, Jordan in the Afternoon, locals only.

0: And that is your locals only mix for today. The Penner Sisters, the Vatcher Brothers, Chad Fish, and that was Sequoia Rose. A little Monday local music from across the Humboldt orbit and beyond. And big thanks to all the artists for getting music out and into the world, helping keep the local scene moving. And as always, if you make music here or there is a Humboldt connected artist that we should know about, send it our way through the locals only submission form at khum.com under the features tab, locals only, brought to you by Brothers That Just Do Gutters, Humboldt Herbals, Eureka Floor Carpet One, and Mind's Eye Manufactory. We're going to keep this Monday moving right after this.
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0: Hey guys, this is Joe from Blacksmith Shop down in Ferndale. I listen to KM when I got a fire lit and I'm getting lit. All right.
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0: What a set, and what sound, man. That's Wolf Jett's Letting Go. Wilco Falling Apart before that. Spearhead, American Aquarium. History Repeats Itself. That's a new one that came on in. And we're stepping our way on into a quick break. 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
0: All right. You're listening to KM. It's Jordan in the afternoon. We're jumping on into the junk drawer. Real quick, we've got a song here for you out of the Big Old American Myths. Dropped right into the drawer like a railroad spike. This is The Legend of John Henry's Hammer by Johnny Cash. Now, if you ever mixed up John Henry with Paul Bunyan, you're not alone. I did it this morning. Why, you ask? Well, they both live in the same larger-than-life corner of American folklore. Both challenged machines, which threatened to take over the jobs of hard-working people and eventually did. Bunyan with an axe and blue ox, and John Henry with the hammer and the railroad tunnel. John Henry is the one person who challenged the machine. Legend comes out of an old work song. It's a ballad from the railroad era, probably late 1800s, about a steel-driving man who raced a steam-powered drill. And this is human muscle against industrial progress in story. Man versus machine, and John Henry wins. But then he dies with a hammer in his hand. It's not really just about beating the machines in this story. It is about what it costs to prove that a human being still matters, and we're all living in a new version of that story right now. It's only not steam drills. It's algorithms, automation, AI, and every shiny new tool that shows up promising to do the work faster, cheaper, and maybe even without us. John Henry is this old warning and old encouragement at the same time that, yes, people can do extraordinary things. The human spirit can still outrun the machine. But maybe the real question is whether we should have to break ourselves just to prove it. Johnny Cash takes on this old folk tale and gives it real weight. From blood, sweat, and tears, here's today's anonymous poll from the K-Hum Junk Drawer. Johnny Cash, The Legend of John Henry's Hammer.
2: Mm-hmm.

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0: doctor wanted money. He said, I'll pay you a quarter at a time. Starting tomorrow, that's a pay for a steel driver on his line. Then the section foreman said, hey, hammer swinger, I see you brought your own hammer, boy, but what else can all them muscles do? And he said, I can turn a jack, I can lay a track, I can pick and shovel too.
1: Can you swing a hammer, boy?
0: Yes, sir, I'll do anything you hire me to.
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0: He said, get a rusty spike and swing it down three times. 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

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Can you pick and shovel too?" Listen, this hammer swinger's talking to you.

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Take my hammer, Polly Ann, and go to that railroad. 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Tell them, I can hoist a jack, and I can lay a track. 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Ain't no machine can. 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

slow down, they take off the hats, the men do. 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You sure was a hammer swinger." Then they go on by, picking up a little speed. Clickety-clack, clickety-clack, clickety-clack, clickety-clack.

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1: The Badawat Wiyot in the ancestral Mad River Valley lived on active floodplains with seismically active watersheds for many thousands of years. These ancestors were always engaged in natural hazard mitigation. The ancestral Wiyot may simply have thought of risk assessment and hazard planning as exercising common sense, while modern-day Wiyot operate within a much more complex regulatory environment. Today, the Blue Lake Rancheria builds on those ancient practices with the same goal, to reduce damage and the loss of life resulting from disasters. 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

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That is Mayor Hawthorne. We're heading on into 2 o'clock. 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On

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told. They say I've lost the thread. 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I'm considering extreme measures. 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

0: You are listening to K-Hum Radio. That was Aruj Aftab with Ratki Rani from her 2024 album Night Rain. That song was Grammy nominated for Best Global Music Performance. And if you're wondering, the title translates to Queen of the Night. But before that, we had Alex Segal with Charlie, Brenton Wood with Gimme a Little Sign. We're halfway through the 2 o'clock hour here on K-Hum Radio Without the Rules. We're taking a quick break on the other side. More of that wide range genre hopping thing we're doing. We got Where's West, Johnny Blue Skies in the Dark Clouds, Ben Harper with the Blind Boys of Alabama, the Chi Lights, and more. And then 3 o'clock, it's a good time guide. Events, activities, what to do around town this week. Stick around.
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0: You're listening to K-Hum, Radio Without the Rules. That is Oh Girl by the Chillites. That song has so much history behind it. It pulls people back really to the time that it was written in. In fact, it came out in the 70s, became a big hit at the time, but then Spike Lee in the 90s wanted to tell a more personal story than a lot of his more popular stuff. I'm not talking Malcolm X or Jungle Fever or Do the Right Thing. There was a film that he made that was more autobiographical called Crooklyn. It was in the 90s. And in order to put his 70s flair into it and have people remember the 70s, he used that film as kind of like the theme song, bringing it back in a way at a time when it had not necessarily like faded away from pop culture or memory, but maybe reference-wise, it wasn't really as referenced in the 90s. But that's leading us right up on into this break. This is the last quick break of the 2 o'clock hour. We got the Good Time Guide coming on up at 3 o'clock. But on the other side, I'm going to change up the vibe, the tempo, the energy a little bit. We've got three more modern, more contemporary, independent hip-hop R&B universe corners to go ahead and explore. We've got the Neighborhood Kids coming up. You got Lucy, Cooper B, and Cooper B Handy. And then you've got IAMDDB coming on up on the other side. Stick around. This is for you.
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I'm Jordan, and we're hopping on into 3 o'clock. It is 3 o'clock already. My goodness, time flies. 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It's $30. 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You got Strange Meeting at the Basement. We've got the Opera Alley Cats at the Speakeasy in Eureka. And then Wednesday brings Dogbone Feral Jazz to Larrapin Cafe. You got movies at the Eureka Theater, Adventures in Babysitting at 6 o'clock, pizza included. And then the Arcata Theater Lounge has Sci-Fi Night with Battlefield Earth. That's Wednesday. You also got Reggae Wednesday with the Irie Rockers at Blue Lake Casino. Now, Thursday's Wildwood Days are kicking off at Rio Del 10 a.m. It's a long-running community celebration with family events, vendors, food, contests, a whole bunch of fun through the weekend. Thursday evening is Music in the Parks with Claire Bent and Citizen Funk at Pearson Park. Eureka Summer Concert Series is going to be bringing Tom Rigney and Flambeau to the Matticat Plaza at 6 o'clock. We got Flynn Creek Circus opening up the Cricket and the Wren at the Arcata Creamery District from 7 to 9 on Thursday. Tickets starting at $27. We've got the Cowtown Sound playing the Lager Bar on Thursday. And then Friday night, Old Town Eureka's Friday Night Market is kicking off again. And there is free bike valet to Dick Taylor Chocolate, Dick Taylor Craft Chocolates. You have in Old Town the Wea and Tullowat Island Walking Tours. The William Sonny Frank IV share in Wea'at history and significance of Tullowat Island. That's with the Daguru Lowry Cultural Center 5 and 7 for those two walking tours. 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Now Friday, you got the Blues Lunch with Buddy Reed, 1 o'clock to 3 o'clock at Oak Deli. Then Buddy Reed and the Rip It Ups are playing Six Rivers Brewery that night, 6 to 8. Now theater-wise, Playhouse Arts is celebrating 20 years with its gala at Arts at the Arcata Playhouse. You have The Sound of Music running at the Van Duzer Theater. We got Romeo and Juliet at the Sea Goat Farm Stand. You've got A Banjo Makes Three at Captain's Quarters and the Opera Alley Cats back at the Speakeasy from 7 to 8. That is going to be your good time guide for the week. Full rundown and more at the lowdown at thelostcoastoutpost.com. 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
3: 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We're going to swing ourselves right now on into the Artist of the Week. Jordan here on KHUM. We're going to dig on through some She and Him as our Artist of the Week. 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And She and Him is Zoe Deschanel, the She, and M. Ward, the Him. And the way they actually got this project started is kind of perfect. The two met through the indie film The Go-Getter. Ward was working on the soundtrack for the film, and Deschanel was in it, asked to sing a duet with him. Richard and Linda Thompson's When I Get to the Border was the song. Now, after that, she mentioned she'd been writing and recording songs at home for years, but mostly kept them private. And Ward asked to hear the demos. And those songs eventually brought them back together in Portland, where she recorded what became Volume 1. So that is the story we're going to dig into today here at the opening of the door to She and Him. The story isn't really just actor decides to make a record, okay? It's more interesting than that. It is somebody who has been quietly writing songs for years at home, and the right collaborator hears it. And suddenly there is a whole musical world there. That world is She and Him, vintage pop, indie folk, girl group harmonies, country soul touches, analog warmth. We're going to follow through the whole arc from Volume 1 to the Holiday Records to the Brian Wilson tribute and the 2026 attention around I Thought I Saw Your Face Today, which is a re-release. She and Him are KHUM's Artist of the Week, brought to you again by Eureka Floor Carpet One and Coldwell Banker Sellers Realty. And today we're going to dig through that Volume 1 album. So we have for you I Thought I Saw Your Face Today, the original version, released in 2008. We've got Black Hole, and we've got You Really Got a Hold on Me. All three pulled from Volume 1, the first album that they put together. So this is your Artist of the Week, She and Him.

That is she and him, our K-Hum Artist of the Week. Today we're starting at the beginning. That was Volume 1, the 2008 debut that grew out of Zooey Deschanel's private home demos and M. Ward's production with her in Portland. That was from 2008, I Thought I Saw Your Face Today, Black Hole, and You Really Got a Hold on Me was the last one we just heard. And man, you could find more at sheandhim.com. That is spelled out, no ampersand. That's the Artist of the Week. Again, brought to you by Eureka Floor Carpet 1 and Coldwell Banker Sellers Realty. We'll get into Chapter 2 tomorrow. Stick around. We got more music coming on up.

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This is Jordan in the Afternoon. We're jamming on into about 4 o'clock right now. 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
2: 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Our community is strongest when we're ready together. 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
1: Once upon a time at the foot of a great mountain, there was a town where the people known as Happy Folk lived. Their very existence a mystery to the rest of the world, obscured as it was by great clouds. Here they played out their peaceful lives, innocent of the litany of excess and violence that was growing in the world below. To live in harmony with the spirit of the mountain called Monkey was enough. Then one day, strange folk arrived in the town. They came in camouflage, hidden behind dark glasses, but no one noticed them. They only saw shadows. 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

0: 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By chance, they stumbled upon the place where all good souls come to rest. The strange folk, they coveted the jewels in these caves above all things, and soon they began to mine the mountain, its rich seam, fueling the chaos of their own world. 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For the first time, the happy folk felt fearful, for they knew that soon the monkey would stir from its deep sleep. Then there came a sound, distant first. It grew into gastrophony so immense that it could be heard far away in space. There were no screams. 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The mountain called Monkey had spoken. There was only fire. And then, nothing.
1: Oh, little town in USA.

0: listening to KHUM Radio Without the Rules. We're hopping on into the weather forecast update. This is the overnight weather update from Brookings to Garberville for Monday, July 27. Now, Brookings mainly clear tonight. That's what they're thinking. Temps dropping down to around 56. That sounds to be about the same for Crescent City. 56 low, partly cloudy tonight. And on the coast, it's going to drop down to 54 in Arcata, Eureka, Samoa, Ferndale after the afternoon sun is going to be kicking on way back. Clouds roll on in. Of course, that's just how it goes on the coast. A little more cloudy maybe in Ferndale, a little less cloudy in Arcata, but overall, low of 54. Willow Creek and Garberville both are going to be partly cloudy overnight. After a sunny, warm day inland, lows drop into about 54. That is going to be your Monday overnight forecast from Brookings to Garberville. 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

0: You're listening to K-Hum Radio Without the Rules. That is Blue Jean Tyranny. Next time might be your time, but right now the time is for a pause. A pause for the cause, the Humboldt Pause Cause, brought to you by Myrtle Ave Veterinary Hospital, Fin and Feather Pet Shop, Fortuna Saunas and Wellness, and the Blacksmith Shop. 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

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And I don't care who knows it, and I really mean that too.

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And I've been drinking my good corn liquor. 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And I try to treat everybody right. But I mean don't start no stuff. 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

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Some folks like the alcohol, but give me my corn or beef all the time.